From the first day I saw her, I knew she was the one. She stared in my eyes and smiled, for her lips were the color

my people. Some of them have run away to the hills and have no shelter. No food. No one knows where they are. Hear me, my chief. I am tired. My heart is sick and sad. I will fight.